What we're gonna do right here is go back. Way back. Back into time.

0: Mama showed you love even when she put belt to booty. Thank you, Mama. Happy Mother's Day.
1: 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Steph couldn't

to turn around and he's going to work it out for your good. Come on, let's say it again.

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1: Psalms 91 and 1 says, he that dwelleth in the secret place of the Most High shall abide under the shadow of the Almighty. Come on, survive.

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in one says, he that dwelleth in the secret place of the Most High shall abide under the shadow of the Almighty. Come on, survive.

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1: 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Just play the game one way. You hit a ball in the gap, run. 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